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1: So, you know, look out.

0: Hey, thanks for consistently listening to Random Music on Chuck. We appreciate it more than you know, and probably more than we should tell you.
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When professionals need serious mowing power, they turn to Exmark Mowers from Howard Brothers. This is David Johnston, and built for durability, comfort, and that signature Exmark cut, Exmark Mowers are made to perform all season long. So if you're growing your business or tackling that summer lawn, Exmark delivers the performance that pros trust. Head on over to Howard Brothers and see why these mowers stand above the rest. Hey, the grass is always greener when you take care of it with Exmark and the good folks at Howard Brothers.

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7: I'm Jeff Eno with the Weather Channel. Going to drop back to 74 degrees, partly cloudy skies. Upper 60s in the mountains, partly cloudy there. Now for Monday, 95 for the high. Maybe a stray shower or thunderstorm, but mostly sunshine. And then mostly sunshine in the mountains, high near 90. Stray to scattered showers and storms possible.
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7: I'm Jeff Eno with the Weather Channel. Going to drop back to 74 degrees, partly cloudy skies, upper 60s in the mountains, partly cloudy there. Now for Monday, 95 for the high, maybe a stray shower, thunderstorm, but mostly sunshine, and then mostly sunshine in the mountains, high near 90, straight to scattered showers and storms possible.
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13: I'm Jeff Eno with the Weather Channel. Going to drop back to 74 degrees, partly cloudy skies. Upper 60s in the mountains, partly cloudy there. Now for Monday, 95 for the high. Maybe a stray shower, thunderstorm, but mostly sunshine. And then mostly sunshine in the mountains, high near 90. Stray to scattered showers and storms possible.
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1: I'm meteorologist Ray Stajic with the Weather Channel. Warm morning and a hot afternoon. 97 to feel close to 105 with an isolated shower thunderstorm and a heat advisory in place. That storm threat early tonight. Overnight low 75.
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You know, Tammy Sue listens to Chuck at work. 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Woohoo! We're 103.7 Chuck.

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